0: your local Logan Community Bank.
1: If you're driving around the Bunnings area in Glasson Drive, Bethania on Friday, July 10, why not drop in and say hi to the gang from the Bean Lee Naval Association, who will be cooking up a storm with their very delicious saucy sizzle. Remember, all funds raised helps to support their members as well as local charities.
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6: Fallen tree? Tom's tree lopping. Tree on a lean? Tom's tree lopping. Palm trees? Tom's tree lopping. Leaves all over? Tom's tree lopping. Stump grinding? Tom's tree lopping. Storm damage? Tom's tree lopping.

0: Oh, thanks for tuning in to Logan 101, your home of the 70s Lunchbox. Hard to believe that that one started out as an album cut by John Henry Kurtz, an actor who was a swamp rock voice actor from Indiana, of all places. His version barely made a ripple, but Dobie Gray, he turned it into a classic. And good news, the Lunchbox is still full. Thanks for all your suggestions on the Facebook page about future songs. Keep them coming. Coming up next hour, we're featuring Billy Joel in our triple play over a triple decade. That's three iconic tracks from one of rock and pop's most enduring voices, tracing Billy's path from the piano man beginnings to the stadium-filling anthems across three decades. But up next, let's dive back into the Lunchbox with another cover, this time from Talking Heads, originally done by Al Green, here on Logan 101.
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18: 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Search on

one out and a run in for the Mets here in the second. Grounded to third. There's one. There's two. There's three. A triple play. Oh, my.

0: G'day everyone, Molly here with the afternoon show, and that was the awesome sound of Alex Warren and his new track, Passenger. Not bad, hey? Now here's an interesting story. Researchers have managed to bake bread using yeast taken from a 5,000-year-old mummy. Yes, the mummy is called Otzi, who was frozen in the Alps. Still had living yeast cells preserved in tiny samples, so the scientists revived them and baked a loaf, as you do. They say it tasted surprisingly good, which is impressive for something that predates most of the human history. So if you're having one of those days where you feel like you're not achieving much, just remember, a man who's been lying in ice for 5,000 years is now outperforming us in the kitchen. Well, up next, two legends from the Easy Beats with their Aussie smash hit. It's All About the Music here on Logan 101.
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Logan City's live and local drive home for a Thursday afternoon. Paul and Paul McCartney and Wings back to 74, the band on the run. We'll see how the traffic is running with Jason McLean coming up after news with Mark Dransfield at 4 o'clock. If you see any incidents or accidents... Logan City's live and local drive home for a Thursday afternoon. Paul and Paul McCartney and Wings back to 74, the band on the run. We'll see how the traffic is running.

opened up his case and he said, "I'll start this show." And fire flew from his fingertips as he rosined up his bow. And he pulled the bow across the strings and it made an evil hiss. And then a band of demons.

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You're calling from a bar. Get away from there. No, not you, honey. I was talking to the baby. Wait a minute, honey. The doorbell. Honey, could you stop at the market and

Now that's Aussie as. Yachts on Boxing Day, and that big smile on Luna Park's face.

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And some very, very sad news came in overnight that Bonnie Tyler passed away at her home, I should say at a hospital in Faro over in Portugal. She died at the age of 75. You may recall back in May, we got word that she'd had intestinal surgery and was put into an induced coma. But sadly, she must have succumbed to her illness. And at 75 years of age, we lost Bonnie Tyler overnight. Very sad news indeed.

Oops. Giving you more music. Dewey Brakey here on Logan City's 101. A little bit of Pink. And this is a bit of Billy.

You probably got it. Okay. Yes, it's the Battle of the Stars at 11 to 7 on Lincoln Cities 101. And we're going to try and make a smile to wrap up our theme for the week. On our Facebook page, we've got our battle. And today we've got Steve Harley and Cockney Rebel.